I believe that sometime in the future, gypsy music using, say, synthesizers or other musical instruments will also be considered as traditional or genuine.

Trend Night. I've seen the demons, but they didn't make a sound. They tried to reach me.

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1: All right, Lonnie Jr., the band, the girls and I, we're gonna do a little song for you now, a little Mac Rice number. Hey, all you married men, if you're tied up, you better stay tied up, because it's cheaper to keep her.

Show me the great pyramids and the great plains. Show me a map of these constellations, of Sirius moons and the stars aligning. Show me the fertile springs. Let me build my house on stilts of chrome, overlooking the valley of gold. Show me this place that they call Earth, and let me land this ship. Space will be my home. Space will be my home. So long they see us coming and call us UFOs. So long they call us extraterrestrial alien life forms, not knowing that we are death. And we come from a future when we have learned to warp the fabric of time and space. My lunar love, take my hand. Soon we will forget it.